For a Khan of the Plank and a King of the Sea, and a great lord of Leviathans was Ahab. I thought that the various species of whales needed some sort of popular, comprehensive classification. But it is a ponderous task. First of all, sperm whale is, without doubt, the largest inhabitant of the globe. The most formidable of all whales to encounter. The most majestic in aspect. And lastly, by far the most valuable in commerce. He being the only creature from which that valuable substance, spermaceti, is obtained. Right whale is being the one first regularly hunted by man. It yields the article commonly known as whalebone or baleen. The grand distinguishing feature of the finback is its fin. Even when other parts of its body are submerged and hidden beneath the surface, the fin alone can be seen protruding above the water. The finback is not gregarious. He seems a whale hater, as some men are man haters, very shy, always going solitary, unexpectedly rising to the surface in the remotest and most sullen waters. I tried to understand the sea through knowledge, classifying the whales. But to Ahab, whales were not objects of knowledge, they were objects of vengeance.

0: The Demarkin flask. The chip that's in him pecks the shell. It'll sheen thee out.
1: As the day drew to a close, Ahab suddenly came to a halt and ordered Starbuck.
2: Send everybody aft.
0: Send everybody aft!
3: So he's called us all here, just to witness a pedestrian feat.
1: But the whispering among the men did not last long. Vehemently pausing, he cried, as the day drew to a close,
4: "What can you do when you see a whale, men?
5: Sing out for him!
6: Good! And what do ye next, men?
5: Lower away! And after him! And what tune is it ye pull to, men?
7: A dead whale or a..."

0: a stoveboat. More and more strangely and fiercely glad and approving grew the countenance of the old man at every shout.
1: Ahab! Ahab! Ahab!
2: Look here. You see this Spanish ounce of gold? It is a $16 piece, men. Do you see it? Mr. Starbuck, hand me yon top maul.
3: Whosoever of ye raises me a white-headed whale with a wrinkled brow and a crooked jaw.
2: Whosoever of ye raises me that white-headed whale with three holes punctured in his starboard fluke. Look ye. Whosoever of ye raises me that same white whale, he shall have this gold ounce, my boy.

0: Captain Ahab, that white whale must be the same that some call Moby Dick. Does he fantail a little curious, sir, before he goes down?
1: And has he a curious spout, too? Very bushy, even for a Parmaceti. And mighty quick, Captain Ahab.
2: Death and devils! Men, it is Moby Dick ye have seen! Moby Dick! Moby Dick! It was Moby Dick that dismantled me. Aye, aye. It was that accustomed white whale that raised me, made a poor pegging lubber of me forever and a day.
3: Aye, aye, and I'll chase him round Good Hope, and round the Horn, and round the Norway Maelstrom, and round Perdition's Flames before I give him up. And this is what ye have shipped for, men. To chase that white whale on both sides of land and over all sides of earth, till he spouts black blood and rolls fin out.
2: What say ye, men? Will ye splice hands on it now? I think ye do look brave.
4: Aye, aye! A sharp eye for the white whale, a sharp lance for Moby Dick.
5: But Ahab noticed that Starbuck wore a long, gloomy face. He asked Starbuck whether he would not chase the white whale, and whether he was not game for Moby Dick.
6: I came here to hunt whales, not my commander's vengeance. Vengeance on a dumb brute! It's as if we smoke thee from blindest instinct, madness. Captain Ahab sings blasphemers.
7: Hark ye, yet again. He tasps me. He heaps me. I see in him outrageous strength, with an inscrutable malice sinewing it. That inscrutable thing is Cheesley, what I hate. Talk not to me of blasphemy, man. I'd strike the sun if it insulted me. Who's over me? Truth hath no confines. Take off thine eye. More intolerable than fiends' glarings is a doltish stare.
4: Drink and pass!

0: lance, ye mates! Cross your lances full before me!
1: He grasped the three level, radiating lances at their crossed center. While so doing, suddenly and nervously twitched them. The three mates quailed before his strong, sustained, and mystic aspect. Stubb and Flask looked sideways from him. The honest eye of Starbuck fell downright. Next, Ahab ordered the three harpooners to detach only the iron part of their harpoons, some 3 feet long. He then had the officers hold those irons and filled the harpoon sockets to the brim with the spirits from the pewter.
2: Drink, ye harpooners! Drink and swear, ye men that man the deathful whaleboat's bow! Death to Moby Dick! God hunt us all!

0: is death.
1: The harpooners lifted the long steel goblets and quaffed them down at once. Starbuck's heart was heavy, having witnessed Ahab's madness, maddened toward Moby Dick.
2: My soul is more than matched. She's overmanned, and by a madman. Insufferable sting that sanity should ground arms on such a field. But he drilled deep down and blasted all my reason out of me. Will I, nil I? The ineffable thing has tied me to him, tows me with a cable I have no knife to cut.

0: At last, the fatal day had come. It was a clear, steel-blue day. Ahab leaned over the side and watched his shadow in the water. That glad, happy air, that winsome sky, did at last stroke and caress him. The stepmother world, so long cruel, forbidding, now threw affectionate arms round his stubborn neck, and did seem to joyously sob over him, as if over one, that however willful and erring, she could yet find it in her heart to save and to bless. From beneath his slouched hat, Ahab dropped a tear into the sea. Since striking his first whale at 18, Ahab had spent 40 years in continual pursuit of the whale. The sea was pitiless, and for 40 years he had made war on the horrors of the deep. When he thought of this life he had led, it had been nothing but the desolation of solitude. Starbuck saw the old man.
1: Starbuck!
2: Sir, what a 40 years fool. Fool, old fool, has old Ahab been. Why this strife and the chase? Close! Stand close to me, Starbuck. Let me look into a human eye. It is better than to gaze into sea or sky. I see my wife and my child in thine eye. No, no, stay on board, on board! Lower not when I do. When branded Ahab gives chase to Moby Dick, that hazard shall not be thine.
1: No, no! Not with the faraway home I see in that eye.
2: Oh, my captain, why should anyone give chase to that hatted fish?
1: Away with me! Let us fly these deadly waters! Let us home! This instant let me alter the course.
0: But Ahab's glance was averted. Like a blighted fruit tree, he shook and cast his last cindered apple to the soil. Ahab crossed the depth to gaze over on the other side. But started at two reflected, fixed eyes in the water there. Fadala was motionlessly leaning over the same rail,

0: That night, in the mid-watch, Ahab suddenly thrust out his face and snuffed up the sea air fiercely. He declared that a whale must be near. Soon, that peculiar odor, sometimes to a great distance given forth by the living sperm whale, was palpable to all the watch.
1: T'gallant sails! Stunned sails! Alone aloft and on both sides!
0: All sail being set, Ahab was hoisted up to the main royal masthead. When but two-thirds of the way aloft, he raised a gull-like cry in the air.
1: There she blows! There she blows! A hump like a snow hill! It is Moby Dick! It is Moby Dick!
0: The men on deck rushed to the rigging to behold the famous whale they had so long been pursuing. The whale was seen some miles ahead, at every roll of the sea revealing his high, sparkling hump, and regularly jutting his silent spout into the air.
1: He is heading straight to leeward, sir! Boats! Boats!
0: At once, all the boats but Starbuck's were dropped, and Ahab headed the onset. At length, the breathless hunter came so nigh his seemingly unsuspecting prey that his entire dazzling hump was distinctly visible, sliding along the sea as if an isolated thing, and continually set in a revolving ring of finest, fleecy, greenish foam. He saw the vast, involved wrinkles of the slightly projecting head beyond. Soon, the forepart of Moby Dick slowly rose from the water. For an instant, his whole body formed a high arch, like Virginia's natural bridge. And warningly, waving his bannered flukes in the air, the grand god revealed himself, sounded, and went out of sight. Yet it was only an instant, as Ahab peered down into the depths. Two long, crooked rows of white, glistening teeth suddenly rose from the undiscoverable bottom. It was Moby Dick's open mouth and scrolled jaw. The whale, obliquely lying on his back, in the manner of a biting shark, slowly and feelingly taking its bows full within his mouth, bit the craft completely in twain. Moby Dick soon resumed his horizontal attitude and swam swiftly, round and round, the wrecked crew. Meantime, from the beginning, all this had been described from the ship's mastheads.
1: Let's go!
0: And she had borne down upon the scene. The Pequod's prows were pointed, and breaking up the charmed circle, she effectually parted the white whale from his victim. As he sullenly swam off, the boats flew to the rescue. With a yet deeper gloom settling over his face, Ahab cried out to the crew.
2: Men, this gold is mine, for I earned it. But I shall let it abide here till the white whale is dead. And then, whosoever of ye first raises him, upon the day he shall be killed, this gold is that man's. And if on that day I shall again reduce him, then 10 times its sum shall be divided among all of ye. Away now,

0: Mr. Starman, the ship is thine. Keep away from the boats, but keep near them.
1: Lower all!
2: As if to strike a quick terror into them, by this time being the first assailant himself, Moby Dick had turned and was now coming for the three crews. Heedless of the irons darted at him from every boat, Moby Dick seemed only intent on annihilating every last plank of which those boats were made. At last the white whale so crossed and recrossed, and in a thousand ways entangled, the slack of the three lines now fast to him. Only one thing could be done. Seizing the boat knife, Ahab cut the line. That instant, the white whale made a sudden rush among the remaining tangles of the other lines. By so doing, irresistibly dragged the more involved boats of Stubb and Flask towards his flukes, dashed them together like two rolling husks on a surf-beaten beach, and then, diving down into the sea, disappeared in a boiling maelstrom. Then, a moment later, Ahab's yet unstricken boat seemed drawn up towards heaven by invisible wires. As, arrow-like, shooting perpendicularly from the sea, the white whale dashed his broad forehead against its bottom and sent it, turning over and over, into the air. And as if satisfied that his work for that time was done, Moby Dick pushed his pleated forehead through the ocean, trailing after him the intertangled lines. Ahab could not stand by himself. His ivory leg had been snapped off, leaving but one short, sharp splinter.
0: Surely I have not seen him yet. Missing?
2: Fadala, Ahab's harpooner, was nowhere to be seen.
3: Aye, sir, caught among the tangles of your line. I thought I saw him dragging under.
2: Fadala had prophesied that he would go before Ahab, but he was to be seen again before Ahab could perish. How's that?
0: There's a riddle now might baffle all the lawyers backed by the ghosts of the whole line of judges. I'll solve it, though.
4: When dusk descended, the whale was still in sight to leeward.

0: Yeah, and it's super stretchy and comfortable.
1: Wow, I'll try it on. Beautiful Santa jacket.
0: What? It's easy to wear, right?
1: Wow, it fits me perfectly.
0: Now it's almost sold out. Hurry up and order right now.
2: Coming up next, Chop Steak.
1: This is also a must-have for Christmas.
3: Chop Steak.
4: It's Christmas.
1: How much?
0: 9,900원.
1: Wow, the price is good. I'll try it.
0: What are you doing? Eat it. It's good, isn't it?

0: coming up next. Remote control car.
1: Have you bought Christmas presents for your kids yet?
2: Then how about this?
3: A remote control car!
1: How much?
2: 18,500 won!
1: Wow! The price is good! Let me try it.
2: Wait a minute! Okay!
3: 3, 2, 1, go!
2: Wow! It's so cool!
1: Yeah! And it can go forward, it can go backward, and it could stop.
2: Now, hurry up and order right now.
0: Coming up next, the Christmas tree.
1: This is truly a must-have for Christmas.
3: A Christmas tree!
1: How much?
2: 19,900 won!
1: Wow! The price is good!
2: Yes, even better, when you buy a tree, you get free string lights as well. Da-da-da-da-da!
1: Cool! Let's decorate the tree with the lights. Now, let's turn on the lights.
3: 1, 2, 3!
1: Wow!
2: Beautiful!
1: Amazing! The Christmas trees are almost sold out!
2: Hurry up and order
3: right now!

0: you.
1: Have a wonderful Christmas with our products. Bye. 수고하셨습니다.
0: Thank you. Thank you.
1: Red, good job.
0: Good job, Sunday. Good.

0: 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We're waiting for Christmas. 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
1: This is a must-have for Christmas.

0: 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We're waiting for Christmas!
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1: For Christmas. 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
3: Okay. How much? It's too expensive. I only have 2만 원.
1: Oh, that's okay. I don't need a teddy. Oh, go back, go back. Red, what do you want for Christmas?
3: For Christmas? Oh! I want this basketball!
2: Boing, boing, boing, boing.
1: Okay, how much is it? It's too expensive! I only have 25,000 won.
3: Ho, ho, ho! 50% off from now on!
1: Wow!
3: I can buy you a Christmas present!
1: Yay!
3: I'll buy this for you!
1: I'll buy this for you!

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1: Mr. Red's message.
2: Hey guys, check this out! Sunday and I were home shopping hosts today.
3: This is a must-have for Christmas.
2: We sold Santa Claus costumes. How much?
3: 7,900원!
4: Wow!
2: The price is good. We sold chopsteak. It's a must-have for Christmas.
3: 7,900원!
5: Go!
2: We sold remote control cars.
3: It's so cute.
2: They are good Christmas presents for kids. We sold Christmas trees.
4: This is truly a must-have for Christmas. A Christmas tree!
2: How much?
3: 29,900원!
4: Wow!
2: The price is good. The tree was wonderful. Until the string lights exploded.
4: Amazing!
2: All the products were sold out. Good job!

0: Today we're going to find out all about morning routines.
1: Oh, what morning routines?
0: Whether the things you do every day to get ready, like Elmo starts every day by brushing his teeth.
1: Me too. Uh-oh, me forgot to do something. Me be right back.
0: Okay,
1: me ready now. Oh, wait, one more thing.
0: Let's find out all about morning routines today on Sesame Street.
1: Oh, me morning routine needs work.

0: there playing pretend cat.
1: Uh-huh. We have to, because Crystal isn't here yet.
0: Oh, does Crystal bring the ball?
2: Oh, no! Crystal is the ball!
1: Yeah, pretending is fun, but I miss the batoing sound a real ball makes.
2: Hey, maybe Elmo and Abby should go to Crystal's house and find out why Crystal isn't ready yet.
1: Good idea, Elmo. Hey, Nina, can you take this in case we need it again?
0: Sure. I'll keep it balanced on my head.
2: Great. Stay right there. We'll be right back. Don't
1: move. Wow. Wish I thought of that.
2: Crystal!
1: Crystal!
2: Crystal! Boy, maybe Crystal's not home.
1: She's home. I recognize her batoing. She's bouncing in there.

0: play catch without being Elmo today?
1: Oh, I didn't forget. I can't play until I get ready. Be right down. Oh, sorry about that. Sometimes this happens to me. Some days I don't get out to play at all.
0: Well, it sounds like Crystal needs to change her morning routine.
1: Oh, my morning routine. Of course, my morning routine. What's a morning routine?
2: A morning routine is when you do the same thing every day. That way you can be ready to go on and play.
1: Ooh, that sounds like something a little ball should know. Hey, Mama! Can Elmo and Abby teach me how to do a morning routine?
3: Oh, yes, please.
1: Oh, okay. Show me how to do a morning routine.
0: Okay, Crystal, come on. I'll show you now.
1: I'm coming.
0: Okay, Crystal. This is what Elmo does every morning as soon as he wakes up. It's wake up, potty time, eat and brush.
2: Say it to help you remember. Come on.
0: Yeah. Wake up, potty time, eat and brush. That's right.
4: Wake up, potty time, eat and brush.
0: After sleeping and dreaming all night long, first step's a potty. That doesn't take long. Then a good breakfast, something healthy to eat. Then back in here to brush Elmo's teacup. That's all there is to it. Time to go and play. Elmo's ready for today. Yeah, boy.
1: So that's all there is to it?
0: Uh-huh.
1: Wake up, potty time, eat and brush?
2: Yeah, it's simple.
1: What if I forget?
0: Elmo knows. Elmo will ask Elmo's mommy if Crystal can sleep over.
2: Good idea. That'll help Crystal remember.
1: Yay! Sleepover! Ooh, I'll bounce home and get my...

0: Tom, Tom, Tom.
1: Huh? No, not yet, Crystal. Like, Elmo told you the other 1, 2, 3, 4, 5 times that Crystal woke Elmo up.
0: Oh, okay. Sorry.
1: That's okay. Good night.
0: Psst. Elmo! Psst! Hey, Elmo!
1: Wow. Oh, Crystal. Okay, Elmo needs his sleep. Okay, Elmo is a growing monster.
0: Oh, but Elmo, I don't want to miss morning.
1: Okay, well, if you see the sun, then it's morning. Otherwise, stay asleep.
0: Okay? Oh, good hint. Thanks, Elmo.
1: You're welcome.
0: All right, good night.
1: Good night. Again.
0: Oh, it's time. Hey, Elmo.
2: Shh.
0: Oh, Elmo needs his sleep. Oh, well, it's time for my morning routine. Now, how did that go? Oh, yeah, I remember. Wake up, potty time, eat and brush. Wake up, potty time, eat and brush. Wake up, potty time, eat and brush. Wake up, potty time, eat and brush. Wake up, potty time, yum, yum, yum, yum. Wake up, potty time, eat and brush.
3: Wake up.
0: To go and play. I am ready for today. Yay, yay.
4: Hey, is your name Crystal?
0: How did you know?
4: Oh, Abby and Elmo were looking for you yesterday.
0: Oh, well, I have a new morning routine, so today I'm ready to play.
4: Yesterday, people playing catch without a ball. Today, a ball playing catch without people. I wouldn't live anywhere else.
5: Hi, Nina.
6: Crystal, you made it.
0: Yep. Did. I'm ready because I remembered my morning routine. Now, come on, let's play.
6: All right. Wait a minute. Where's Elmo? Did you see anything?
0: Oh, he looks asleep. He'll never get out to play now.
6: Huh? Yes, he will. Wake him up.
0: Wake up!
1: Crystal?
0: Come out and play!
1: Okay. Elmo will be ready.
0: Just remember,

0: What if? Let's try!
1: Oh, the wheels on Elmo's trike go round and round. Elmo hopes you're having fun on Sesame Street. Elmo sure is.

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0: all I need is my backpack, and I'm ready to go. 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
1: Hugs and kisses. 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
0: I love you.
1: Bye.
2: The letter M.
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2: Oh, hi, Big Bear.
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0: me got this, me got this.
1: Hello, Cookie Monster and Gonger. I'm Marie, and I need your help. Breakfast is an important part of my morning routine, and I would really like an acai bowl. Can you help me, please?
0: 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Okay, what we need to make acai bowl, Chef Gonger?
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0: Okay, here we go. We got the frozen fruit, frozen banana.
2: Salad.
0: Yeah, we have milk, yogurt, fresh fruit, granola, and, sorry, what that last one?
2: Acai.
0: Oh, miso E. E.
2: What? Not the letter E. Acai. Oh, Cookie, say help me, Mary. That is pureed and frozen. Look.
0: Oh, okay, me get it, yeah. Oh, it's kind of frosty.
2: Uh-huh.
0: Oh, and it's purpley. Oh,
2: yep.
0: And it's yummy. Mm. Oh, yeah, me know that. Mm.
2: Cookie Monster, did you eat the acai berry puree?
0: Maybe.
2: Oh, what were you learn? Why you always do this to me every
0: me
2: day?
0: Sorry.
2: I'm just a simple monster with simple needs.
0: Got it. We can get more.
2: From the acai berry farm?
0: Exactly.
2: Oh, Cookie Monster, thank
0: Let's
2: you.
0: Do it.
2: Oh.
0: Okay, just calm down.
3: To the acai farm. Acai farm. Acai farm. We're going to an acai farm.
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0: Boy, oh boy, oh boy, oh boy. Here we are at the
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0: Yeah! 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

0: Boy, it's looking good.
1: Now pour the mixture into the bowl and sprinkle some fresh fruit and granola right on top.
0: Boy, that looked delicious.
2: It's ready.
0: Order.
1: Acai later.
0: See ya, acai.
1: Oh, Cookie Monster. Yeah. I got this nice for you.
0: Oh, thank you, Gunga.
1: Yeah.
0: Oh, yum, yum.
1: Oh, he likes it.
0: Oh, yeah.
3: Thank you so much, Cookie Monster and Gunga, for this acai bowl. It's the yummiest part of my morning routine.
4: You're welcome, Marie.

0: was wondering about today. Wait, what? Morning routines. You know, the things you do every morning to get ready for the day. Oh, like brushing your teeth or brushing your hair. Or both. That tickles. Boy, Elmo has to find out more about routines. Hey, let's ask Elmo's friend, Smarty. Let's call her together. Oh, Smarty!
1: Here I am, answering your call. It's what I do every day as part of my routine.
0: Well, that's perfect, Smarty, because Elmo wants to learn all about routines.
1: Well, what do we do to learn something new?
2: We look it up!
1: Searching. Here you go. There are lots of things that might be part of a morning routine. Things that you do every day, like eating breakfast, brushing your teeth, toothpaste, brush, rinse, and spit, getting dressed. And once you're done with your morning routine, you're ready to start your day.
0: Wow! Thanks, Smarty!
1: You got it, Elmo. Well, I'm off to recharge my battery. Just part of my routine. See ya!
0: Bye-bye! Boy, that gives Elmo an idea. Let's play a game together. Come on! This kid is gonna brush her teeth

0: morning routine. Let's try to put the pictures in order. What should she do first? Is it this?
1: No, you put the toothpaste on your toothbrush.
0: So this one comes first?
2: Yeah.
0: Oh, yeah. That comes first. So what comes next? Is it this?
3: No, she has to brush her teeth before she spits it out.
0: Right. She has to brush her teeth up and down and all around. And then she spits?
2: Yeah,
1: and then she spits.
0: Oh, that makes sense. First, she puts the toothpaste on the toothbrush. Then she brushes, then she spits.
3: That's it. That's the right order.
0: To do your morning routine in order, and that makes Elmo wonder even more. Does Mr. Noodle have a morning routine? Hey, let's ask him, okay? Hey, Mr. Noodle!
4: Mr. Noodle!
0: Hi, Mr. Noodle! Can you show us your morning routine? You know,
2: your routine.
0: The things you do every morning to get ready for your day.
3: He's going to get dressed.
0: No, not like that, Mr. Noodle. No, no, no.
3: First, take your pajamas off. Then, put your clothes on.
0: Yeah, there you go.
2: That's right.
0: What does Mr. Noodle do next in his morning routine? Yes.
3: You have breakfast.
0: Is there something you do before you eat, Mr. Noodle?
1: He is dancing. Is dancing part of the morning routine?
0: It is for Mr. Noodle.

0: routines today.
1: Yeah, those are the things that you do every morning to get ready.
0: Yeah, we're glad Crystal remembered her morning routine.
1: Yeah, because nothing's as much fun as going outside and playing with a ball.
2: Go fish.
1: Huh? Boy, no one ever knew balls were so good at go fish.
0: See you next time. Bye.

0: 내가 말했어. 누워서 떡 먹기 완전 쉽다니까. 아유.
1: I'm ready now. I'm ready to roll. Hello, flower. I think you should be red too.
2: Red!
1: The flower is red. Red like me. Oh, this flower is red. And this one is red. Red, red, red. Red, red. Whoa! More flowers. But they're not red. They're not even a teeny-weeny bit red. Lots of not red things. Oh, I'm so excited! Let's find where they come from. That's not red. That's not red. That's not red.
3: Blue. Cool. Blue like me.
1: I haven't seen you before. You're not red.
3: No, I'm blue. Cool to meet you.
1: I'm red. I'm excited to meet you.
3: I thought blue was the only colour in the world.
1: And I thought red was. So, what does blue do?
3: Blue's a cool colour. You'll find it in yummy things like blue blueberries.
1: Red's in, oh, yes! It's in flying creatures, like red ladybirds!
3: You can also get blue creatures, like this blue butterfly. Now, what else is blue? Oh, how could I forget that the sky can be blue?
1: Whoa! That's huge! Well, it's my turn! I need something else to color red. Oh, a parrot! She looks like she should be red. Red! Oh, I can't reach.
3: Maybe I can colour her blue, thanks to my blue balloon.
1: That's not fair! I'm red and I'm angry!
3: The parrot is blue. Huh? That's strange. Only some of her turned blue.
1: Oh, you couldn't colour all of the parrot. So that means she must be two colours.
3: Blue.
1: And red. Oh no, I missed a bit. Come here, Mrs. Parrot.
3: There's an easier way to catch up with the parrot, Red. You could offer it something yummy. Like a blueberry.
1: I need to color your tail.
3: Go for it, Red.
1: Red!
3: The parrot is two colours. Blue

0: Red. 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
1: Don't worry, Red. I know something that will cool you down. A dip in my cool blue paddling pool.
0: Lovely.
1: Well, Red, looks like there are two colours in the world.
0: Red
1: and blue. Just us two.

0: Problem? Are you okay, you? Perhaps we should hold hands. Please? Pretty please?
1: Is that it?

0: Unbelievable.
1: Peaceful.
0: Unfair.
1: Perfect.
0: Unhappy.
2: Cool. Crumbs, can I help?
0: Cup.
3: Cup, cup, cup, cup, cup, just one cup for me. Cup, cup, cup, cup, cup, a lovely cup of tea.
0: Oh,
1: poor you. Perhaps if I pop over here as well.
0: I don't want to be up! I just want to get back

0: Some.
1: Some. Super. Let's see. 7 plus 1 equals
0: 8.
1: You ate it?
2: I didn't eat it. Em ate it.
1: Silly Em. Now we'll never know the answer.
0: 8.
1: I know you ate it.
2: No, I didn't. It was Em.
0: 8.
1: We know.
2: Mug.
3: Mug.
4: A great big mug of tea.
2: Tee-hee. Toodle-pip and try not to look down. Don't despair. Dee can do it.
3: Mug.
2: Where's the mug? Unbelievable! That was the best! Where's P?
5: Problem.
2: Let's do it again!

0: 내가 뭐랬어. 누워서 떡 먹기 완전 쉽다니까. 아유.
1: I'm ready now, I'm ready to roll. Hello, flower. I think you should be red, too.
2: Red!
1: The flower is red. Red like me. Oh, this flower is red. And this one is red. Red, red, red. Red, red. But they're not red. They're not even a teeny-weeny bit red. Lots of not red things.
2: Oh, I'm so excited!
1: Let's find where they come from. That's not red. That's not red. That's not red.
3: Blue. Cool. Blue like me.
1: Wow! I haven't seen you before. You're not red.
3: No, I'm blue. Cool to meet you.
1: I'm red. I'm excited to meet you.
3: I thought blue was the only colour in the world.
1: And I thought red was. So, what does blue do?
3: Blue's a cool colour. You'll find it in yummy things like blue blueberries.
1: Oh, red's in them. Oh, yes, it's in flying creatures like red ladybirds.
3: You can also get blue creatures like this blue butterfly. Oh, now what else is blue? Oh, how could I forget that the sky can be blue?
1: Whoa, that's huge! Oh, it's my turn. I need something else to color red. Oh, a parrot! She looks like she should be red.
2: Red! Red!
1: Oh, I can't reach.
3: Maybe I can colour her blue, thanks to my blue balloon.
1: That's not fair! I'm red and I'm angry!
3: The parrot is blue. Huh? That's strange. Only some of her turned blue.
1: Oh, you couldn't colour all of the parrot. So that means she must be two colours.
3: Blue.
1: And red. Oh, no. I missed a bit. Come here, Mrs. Parrot.
3: There's an easier way to catch up with the parrot, Red. You could offer it something yummy, like a blueberry.
1: I need to call your tail.
3: Go for it, Red.
1: Red!
3: The parrot is two colours, blue
1: and red. Red hot from all that running around. Phew.
3: Don't worry, Red. I know something that will cool you down. A dip in my cool blue paddling pool.
1: Lovely.
3: Well, Red, looks like there are two colours in the world.
1: Red
3: and blue. Just us two.

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1: Peaceful.
0: Unfair.
1: Perfect.
0: Unhappy.
2: Cool. 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

0: Dropping to the ground.
1: We'll save you, you.
2: Hmm.
1: Some. Super. Let's see. 7 + 1 equals.
3: Eight.
1: You ate it?
0: I didn't eat it. M ate it.
1: Silly M. Now we'll never know the answer.
3: Eight.
1: I know you ate it.
0: No, I didn't. It was M.
3: Eight.
1: We know.
0: Mug.
4: Mug. A great big mug of
0: tea. Toodle pip and try not to look down. Don't despair. Dee can do it.
3: Mug.
0: Where's the mug? Unbelievable! That was the best! Where's P?
5: Problem.
0: Let's do it again!

Me, Mrs. Kelly. Ms. Brown is here to see you. Ms. Brown is here to see you. Ms. Brown is here to see you. Well done, everyone. 수고 많으셨습니다. Don't forget, you can review all of our previous episodes on our website here at www.ebse.co.kr. All you have to do is look up 세리나의 누구나 톡톡. Have yourselves a fabulous day. Stay happy, stay healthy, and I'll see you soon. Bye.

0: day-to-day lives, I certainly can't. Can you wrap your head around technology and all the ways it can be used in our everyday lives? I certainly can't. Can you wrap your head around technology and all the ways it can be used in our everyday lives? I certainly can't.
1: Let's jump right into English on the go.

0: It's time for English on the Go. So we're going to look at Serena's full clip where she talks to us about how technology has changed our lives, the way we pay our bills, even the way we date. Let's find out what else she has to say. Just one night,
1: Nitra. Are you ready? Go!
2: Today, I'd like to draw your attention to the many ways technology has changed our lives. It certainly has changed how we communicate, how we pay our bills and transfer money, and it also had an influence on how we watch TV and entertain ourselves. On a more personal level, it had a great impact on how we date, and for better or worse, it has given us the opportunity to find people's information on the internet. Everything seems to be at our fingertips, literally. And it's easy to be filled with awe at the very thought of how much we use technology in all areas of our lives. Still, we should ask ourselves if technology has only helped us to socialize and to become smarter, or if it has opened the door to a world where people become lazier and less sociable. In my opinion, the power to use technology wisely lies in your hands, and that is why make the best out of it.
3: 네, 이야기 잘 들어보셨죠? 오늘의 핵심 어휘입니다. 먼저 이동하다, transfer 나왔고요. 그 다음으로 손가락 끝, fingertip, 말 그대로 tip 하면은 끝부분을 가리키거든요. 그래서 한 단어가 됐습니다. fingertip, 보통 이제 바로 손 닿을 곳에 있다, 바로 즉시 이용 가능하다라고 해서 fingertips에 있다라는 그런 표현이 있는데 잠시 후에 다시 소개하겠습니다. 그리고 세 번째로 경외심 또는 외경심이라고 부르는 awe가 있어요. awe. 발음 연습해 볼까요?
0: 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Awe, awe, awe. Let's take a look at some more vocabulary words.
3: 그 다음으로는 보통 이제 social 하면은 사회적인이라는 뜻인데요. 뭐 사교성, 사교적인. 근데 socialize라고 해서 동사로 쓰게 되면은 사람들과 교제하다, 사람들과 어울리다, 만나다 등을 가리킵니다. 그리고 그것을 잘 하는 것을 가리키는 형용사로 sociable, sociable, 부침성 있는 이라는 단어도 오늘 이야기 속에서 쓰였어요. 발음 연습해 볼까요?
0: Socialize, socialize, socialize. And lastly, we have sociable, sociable, sociable. Perfect. How about we take a look at Serena's clip once again, but with English subtitles.
2: Today, I'd like to draw your attention to the many ways technology has changed our lives. It certainly has changed how we communicate, how we pay our bills and transfer money, and it also had an influence on how we watch TV and entertain ourselves. On a more personal level, it had a great impact on how we date. And for better or worse, it has given us the opportunity to find people's information on the internet. Everything seems to be at our fingertips, literally. And it's easy to be filled with awe at the very thought of how much we use technology in all areas of our lives. Still, we should ask ourselves if technology has only helped us to socialize and to become smarter, or if it has opened the door to a world where people become lazier and less sociable. In my opinion, the power to use technology wisely lies in your hands, and that is why make the best out of it.

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1: Still, we should get ready. One last time. Still, we should get ready. Perfect. Let's take a look at Serena's clip once again with both English and Korean subtitles.
2: Today, I'd like to draw your attention to the many ways technology has changed our lives. It certainly has changed how we communicate, how we pay our bills and transfer money, and it also had an influence on how we watch TV and entertain ourselves. On a more personal level, it had a great impact on how we date. And for better or worse, it has given us the opportunity to find people's information on the internet. Everything seems to be at our fingertips, literally. And it's easy to be filled with awe at the very thought of how much we use technology in all areas of our lives. Still, we should ask ourselves if technology has only helped us to socialize and to become smarter, or if it has opened the door to a world where people become lazier and less sociable. In my opinion, the power to use technology wisely lies in your hands, and that is why make the best out of it.
0: 오늘의 알쏭달쏭 영어 표현 한마디 소개하겠습니다.
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1: Yeah. It really made my life easier.
0: 한 번 더?
1: It really made my life easier.
0: Okay.
1: Great. Let's move on to In the Social World.

a picture book called Masquerade in 1979. The pictures contained hidden clues to the location of a jeweled golden hair. The gold hair was made by the artist, Kit Williams. Its hiding place was discovered in 1982. 자, 친구들 보물찾기 좋아해요? 네, 요새도 지금도 보물찾기가 있습니다. 네, 여기에서 이제 게임식으로 하는 것도 있겠지만 뭐 보물을 찾으면은 뭐 상도 있고 네, 다양하게 하는데 여기에서 이 어떤 한 예술가가 이 책을 만들었는데 그림책을 만들었는데 여기에 이런 어떤 힌트를 이제 이렇게 담은 거예요. 그래서 그거를 따라가면은 이 golden hair, 자, 이 보석으로 잔식된 토끼, 이거를 찾을 수 있는 거예요. 이제 1982년대, 그때 이 golden hair를 이제 발견을 한 거예요. 그러니까 몇 년 동안 이거를 보물찾기를 한 거죠? 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All right, let's continue reading. Can anyone become a treasure hunter? Yes, they can. Beachcombing is a good way to hunt for treasures washed up by the waves. All you have to do is walk along a beach and search. As long as you are safe and respect the land, treasure is all around us, just waiting to be found. A 500-year-old coin found by the River Thames, UK. Oh, so there really is buried treasure. 네, 친구들, 친구들도 이렇게 보물찾기를 할 수 있습니다. 네, 가능해요. 네, 특히 여기서 이 사진을 보면은 beachcombing을 하고 있습니다. 네, 여기에서 beachcombing이라는 단어가 나오는데 친구들 beachcombing은 뭐냐면은 해변에서 물건을 줍는 건데 네, is a good way to hunt for treasures washed up by the waves 이렇게 나오네요. 그래서 파도에 밀려온 보물을 찾는 좋은 방법인 거예요. 그래서 이제 이렇게 찾아보면은 뭔가 나올 수가 있어요. 그래서 친구들 우리 주위에 보물이 있습니다. Okay, so we are going to stop here, but let's go ahead and read that one more time. Are there any treasure-finding gadgets? In the past, treasure hunters used maps, compasses, and shovels. Today, alongside metal detectors, archaeologists use lots of gadgets to help them. Drones can carry remote sensors to scan larger areas, and artificial satellite images help treasure hunters study the land. Man-made satellites can detect objects underground using sonar, sound waves, or radar, radio waves. Are there any treasure hunts today? Some people set up treasure hunts as challenges, with the treasure as a reward. They plant clues in a poem, painting, or even on a mobile phone app. An artist published a picture book called Masquerade in 1979. The pictures contained hidden clues to the location of a jeweled golden hair. The gold hair was made by the artist, Kit Williams. Its hiding place was discovered in 1982. Can anyone become a treasure hunter? Yes, they can. Beachcombing is a good way to hunt for treasures washed up by the waves. All you have to do is walk along a beach and search. As long as you are safe and respect the land, treasure is all around us, just waiting to be found. A 500-year-old coin found by the River Thames, UK. So, there really is buried treasure! Okay, 자, I hope you enjoyed the story about treasures. 정말 우리 그 아주 중요한 역사적인 보물들도 많이 찾고 많이 배웠고, 네, 정말 어디에서 나올 수도 있는 거예요. 열심히 찾아보면은. Okay, thank you so much for reading the book with me, and I'll be back next time with a new book. Take good care, everyone, and I'll see you soon. Bye!

everyone, and welcome to 슬기로운 출근 영어. And I'm Kristen Cho. 안녕하세요. 반갑습니다. Thank you so much for tuning in. And of course, this is the place where we're going to learn some very useful, practical, realistic English at the office. 근데 꼭 business English라고 생각하지 마세요. We can use all of these expressions in different context or different situations. All right, so what kind of dialogue do we have for today? Let's check it out. 아, 늦어서 미안. 차가 막혀서 늦었어요. I'm sorry I'm late. All right. 차가 막혀서 늦었어요. How do we say this in English? 괜찮아. No worries. 아직 회의 시작 안 했어. The meeting hasn't started yet. 어, 정말 다행이다. Oh, that's a relief. All right, let's look at the entire dialogue all together. Yes, so how many times have we been late to work? 네, 그리고 이 차 막히는 게 제일 문제죠. 그래서 지하철이 최고입니다. 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Of course, that's not a problem. 근데 traffic jam까지는 사실 원어민들이 많이 안 써요. 그냥 there was so much traffic. 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But we say just traffic. I was stuck in traffic. 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I'm glad to hear that. 뭐 다양하게 있는 것 같아요. Alright, so let's look at that dialogue one more time. I'm sorry I'm late. I was stuck in traffic. No worries. The meeting hasn't started yet. Woo! Woo! That's a relief. Alright, let's look at some key points. Okay, to be stuck in traffic. Or as people probably know, to be stuck in a traffic jam. But remember, we just don't use the word jam that much. So, I was stuck in traffic. Okay, 자, 차가 막히다. I'm

Wait, I'm stuck in traffic. I'm running late. I'm stuck in traffic. 자, 제가 개인적으로 문자를 이렇게 아주 그대로 씁니다. I'm running late. 좀 늦어. 그러니까 늦을 것 같아. 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I'm stuck in traffic. All right, just memorized it. Okay, next one. I'm taking the subway. I don't want to be stuck in traffic. I'm taking the subway. I don't want to be stuck in traffic. 자, 나 지하철 탔어. Okay, I'm taking the subway. 차가 막히는 것 같아서. I don't want to be stuck in traffic. Because there is a lot of traffic, it's the fastest thing. So, 지하철, really, 기차, train is the fastest. You will never be stuck in traffic. All right. So, to be in, stuck in traffic, 차가 막혀서. Okay, here we go. Next one. That's a relief. That's a relief. 아, 다행이다. 다행이다. 그야말로 정말 다행이다. Okay, that's a relief. 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You have a heart attack. All right, next one. I didn't get hurt. Whew, that's a relief. I didn't get hurt. That's a relief. 어떤 사고가 있었어요. 특히 뭐 예를 들면 차 사고 아니면은 뭐 넘어졌어요. 어, 다쳤어? 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That's a relief. 네, 이럴 때 that's a relief is just a classic way of saying 다행이다. All right, so that's a relief. Oh, you didn't get hurt or, you know, everything is okay. That's a relief. All right, so remember those two key expressions. And now let's move on to shadowing. All right, guys, open your mouths. It's time to practice like a native speaker. Okay, so we're going to do shadowing. Remember, go with the flow and also to relax the jaw. 힘을 조금 빼고요. All right, let's begin. I'm sorry I'm late. I was stuck in traffic. No worries. The meeting hasn't started yet. Whew, that's a relief. Okay, 자, another important thing. 감정이죠. 이렇게 읽는 것도 중요하지만 감정이죠. 미안할 때는 oh, I'm sorry I'm late 이렇게 좀 해야죠. All right, let's do that one more time. I'm sorry I'm late. I was stuck in traffic. No worries. The meeting hasn't started yet. Oh, that's a relief. Okay, 자, that's a relief는 다행이다. 그러니까 oh, that's a relief. 무감정으로 하면 안 되겠죠? 아이고, 다행이다. 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All right, very good job. Okay, so we learned the expressions to be stuck in traffic. And of course, you know, that's a relief. You know, no worries. There are actually a lot of good expressions that you can get from the dialogue. But of course, traffic jam, jammer, 항상 안 쓴다는 거. 당연히 뭐 쓸 수도 있겠지만 I was stuck in traffic or there was so much traffic. 네, 이렇게도 쓰죠. Right. That's something to remember. And of course, that's a relief is 다행이다. And remember, the way you say it is very important. 자, that's a relief. Oh, that's just like too flat, right? Oh, that's a relief. Relief. 그래서 완전히 내려가야 됩니다. Oh, that's a relief. Okay. All right, that's it for today. Thank you so much for tuning in. I hope you enjoyed today's segment. And of course, I'll be back for more. So take good care, have a wonderful day, and we'll see you soon. Bye-bye.

0: Today we're going to see lots about school.
1: All right, son. Do you have everything you need for school?
0: Yeah, Elmo has his crayons, his toy truck, his rock collection for show and tell.
1: Hoo-wee, all that in your itty-bitty backpack?
0: Oh, yeah. Mm-hmm.
1: Well, there's one more thing.
0: What?
1: Your lunch.
0: Oh, yay!
1: Let's put that right in
0: there. Whoa, whoa, whoa!
1: We might have to take a few things out, huh?

0: pastor talking rhymes.
1: Rhyme time?
2: Yeah, like, what's going on over here?
3: And then there is pogo stick time, where you bounce on a pogo stick.
4: I don't know how to ride on a pogo stick.
3: Well, hey there. You better start practicing.
5: Oh, hi, yes. Baby bear. Hi, Dion.
3: Hello,
5: what's
3: there?
5: Up? Well, Grover here is telling us all the things we need to know to go to kindergarten.
4: Yeah, and I'm just a little bit nervous because I don't know all the genes. Like, how to ride a pogo stick.
5: Yeah.
6: Well, actually, Woody, you don't have to ride a pogo stick in kindergarten.
7: Oh.
1: You're talking rhymes.
3: Well, I beg to differ. Wait a second, you really don't?
1: No, but we can tell you all about it.
3: Mm-hmm.
4: Really?
7: How?
1: The usual way.
8: With a game show! Baby bear, curtain please!

0: very own baby man. Tonight, two teams will compete. Zoe and Cookie Monster versus Grover and Ruby. The teams that answer the most questions correctly will earn some fabulous prizes. Tell us about the baby bear.
1: Well, it's two brand new, colorful, and very sticky stickos. Wow. Yes, these stickos look great on a notebook, backpack, or even on your fur. Stickos, the sticky things you stick on stuff. Back to you.
0: Oh, thank you, baby bear. Mm-hmm. Now, as you know, our game is played with school rules. Ooh. That means if you think you know the answer to a question, you need to raise your hand and wait for me to call your name. Oh, yes, Zoe.
2: Huh? Oh, I don't have a question. I was just practicing raising my hand. And blast off!
0: Good idea. Let's all practice raising our hands and waiting to be called on. Oh, you too. Try raising your hand.
3: Wow, you can do both hands?
4: I didn't know that I could until today.
0: Okay, good job, everybody. And now it's time to play. First question. In the morning, everyone comes together for circle time for the morning meeting. When the teacher tells everyone to gather together and sit in a circle, do you lift weights, play baseball, or sit in a circle? Remember to raise your hand when you want to answer.
3: Oh, I know, I know!
0: Oh, sorry, Grover, but you didn't raise your hand. That means it's the other team's turn.
3: I forgot.
0: Oh, Cookie Monster, you have your hand up?
5: Yeah.
0: Yeah. What do you do when the teacher tells everyone to gather together and sit in a circle?
5: Cookie.
0: Oh, Cookie was not one of the choices.
2: Good try.
0: Rudy has his hand up. Yes, Rudy?
4: When a teacher says to sit in a circle, you sit in a circle?
0: That is correct! Oh, that means Rudy and Grover's team gets 1 point. Yeah. Now it's on to round two. It's the Cookie Corner Quiz. You'll notice that

0: teddy bear standing in front of three cubbies.
1: Oh, look closely.
0: And remember the order of the items in the cubbies. We have...
2: Crayons.
1: Crayons. Crayons.
2: An apple.
1: Apple.
2: And a book.
0: Crayons, an apple, and a backpack.
2: Mm-hmm.
1: Got it.
0: Okay, so now Baby Bear will close the doors, and I'll ask you about what you've just seen. But first, what's that song time? That's right. It's time to get all alphabety with the alphabet song. Ready, everybody?
3: Oh, yeah!
4: One, two, three!

0: cubbies. Oh. Who can tell me which cubby has something that begins with the letter A? Is it cubby number one, cubby number two, or cubby number three? Remember, it's something that starts with the letter A. Yes, Rudy!
1: Yeah, so the letter A is the first letter of the alphabet. So, the first cubby?
0: All right, let's see what's behind the first door, Biggie Bear. Oh, no, sorry, it's crayons. And crayon starts with the letter C.
2: It's okay.
0: Oh, looks like we tricked you there, but good try, Rudy. Zoe!
3: Apple starts with the letter A, and I remember there was an apple in cubby number two.
0: Oh, interesting. Okay, let's take a look behind door number two. It's an apple! We made it! That's the point for Zoe and Cookie Monster making the score total 1-2-1. It's the chance round! That means it's time to spin the dial! Cookie Monster, pull that big lever next to you, please.
4: Okay.
0: The question is, it's the end of the day, and all your art supplies are all over the table. What do you do? Cookie Monster!
4: Eat them!
0: No, I'm sorry. No eating the art supplies. Again, what do you do about the mess when the class is almost over?
2: You think I'd know this one. I make a mess all the time.
5: Yeah, and I'm always cleaning it up.
0: Rudy!
5: You clean it up.
0: Clean it up is correct. That is a great way to help out in the classroom. So that's another point for your team, bringing your score to 2 and putting you in the lead. Looks like it's snack time. Oh, but as you can see, there are 1, 2, 3, 4 of you, but only 1, 2 cookies. What do you do? Yes, Zoe.
3: What if you break both of the cookies into 2 pieces, huh?
0: And then 2. Interesting answer, Baby Bear. Could you do that, please?
6: My pleasure.
3: Pieces for 1, 2, 3, 4 of us.
0: Good work. That's 1 point for Zoe and Cookie Monster's team. And cookies for everyone. The bell signals the end of our game. It looks like Rudy and Grover have 2 points and

0: Let's try!
1: Oh, hey! Looks like Austin and Nora are playing school.
2: Okay, class. It's almost time to go home. Who knows what we do before we leave? Austin?
3: Clean up?
2: That's right. Let's do it. Okay, class. School is done. See you tomorrow.
1: Yeah. Elmo loves school. Hey, you can play school too.

0: Good morning, Miss Branson.
1: Right, so today we're going to learn about kindness. What are some things we can do to be kind to one another? Who has an idea they'd like to share?
2: Me.
1: Cookie Monster?
3: It's time to clean up. Like me clean up these crayons.
1: Wait. It is kind to clean up, but it isn't kind to eat everyone's crayons.
3: It's not?
1: No.
3: Okay.
1: Cookie Monster might not always get it right, but I know he has it in him. Just like he has my story time rug in him, which he ate this morning.
3: Yeah, you know, it's good to have a diet high in fiber.
1: So, can we think of any other ways we can show kindness? Yes, Elmo.
4: Elmo loves to help his daddy cook at home. We cook a lot together, and Elmo helps clean up when we're done.
1: Aw, that is very kind of you, Elmo. Yeah. Can we think of another way that we can show kindness? Yes, Abby.
5: I like watering the garden. This is my way of being kind to nature.
1: Oh, that is definitely kind, Abby.
4: Sometimes, Miss Branson, sometimes, Abby and Elmo invite new friends to come and play with us.
5: Yeah, we like to make sure everybody gets to play together.
1: That's right. Oh, that is super kind of you. These are great ideas, everybody. What about you, Cookie Monster?
3: Okay, eating books.
1: No.
3: Eating shoes.
1: No.
3: Eating crayons.
1: Still no.
3: This really hard. Me want to find way to be kind, but me kind of running out of ideas.
1: Maybe we should take a snack break, all right? Oh, I forgot to get the snacks.
3: Me okay. Me got me own snack. Wait a minute. Me thought of way to be kind. Me want to share me cookies with me friends.
1: Oh, that is so kind, Cookie Monster. Thank you.
3: Oh, boy, oh, boy. Now, that's very kind of you. Thank you.
6: Is that trash?
1: No, I'm eating it right now, so...

0: something exciting for you today.
1: What could it be? Count with me. One, two, three.
2: School!
0: We're going to school.
3: Uh-huh, but I wanted to keep cooking.
1: Wait a second. Is there a way to go to school and cook?
0: There is. Kitchens are actually an important part of a school.
1: To the kitchen! School! That can't be right. To the school kitchen!
4: Hi-ho! Out we go!
1: Beep, beep. Next stop, school!
5: Whoa!
1: Wow! This is the biggest kitchen I've ever seen!
0: This is the cafeteria, where lunch is made for all the kids in all the classrooms. Your job is to be cafeteria workers and make lunch before the bell rings and all the kids come to eat.
3: Challenge accepted.
0: For today's lunch, you need turkey, apple, milk, and a healthy green vegetable, broccoli. Fill all the trays so they'll be ready before lunchtime.
1: Oh, look at all the colors!
3: Cool!
1: Let's do this!
3: Turkey!
1: Apple!
3: Milk!
1: Broccoli!
3: Let's keep going. These lunches aren't gonna bake themselves.
1: Yeah!
3: Turkey!
1: Apple!
3: Milk!
1: Broccoli!
3: Turkey!
1: Apple!
3: Milk!
1: Broccoli!
0: Ugh, looks delicious. It's almost lunchtime.
3: Uh-oh, we need to fill more trays.
1: Better speed up the conveyor belt. Zippity!
0: Just one more tray left to fill.
3: Turkey.
1: Apple.
3: Milk.
1: And...
0: Oh, no.
1: Rudy, we're all out of broccoli.
6: What?
1: Oh, no. That's not broccoli. That's not broccoli.
3: Oh, no broccoli in here. What are we gonna do? We need a green vegetable.
1: Is this a green vegetable?
3: No. Apples are a fruit, and we need a vegetable. Oh, look. Here's a carrot.
0: It's a vegetable, but not green.
3: Oh, right. Dear!
1: Green beans!
3: Yeah, they're green and they're a vegetable. You got this, Abby.
1: Yeah!
3: Turkey, apple, milk, and...
1: Green beans!
0: Lunch accomplished!
7: Secret handshake. Up, high, down, low, give me.

0: order up.
1: Hi. I'm Abby. This is my room, and this is my brother, Rudy.
0: Phew. It's getting hot in the kitchen.
2: Beep, beep. Coming through.
0: What did you bring us today, Basket?
3: I've got

0: today. Wait for it.
1: Someone say snickerdoodle cookies?
0: No, Cookie Monster. No, no, Elmo said he wants to learn about school.
1: Oh, okay, bye-bye.
0: Yeah.
1: Wait a minute.
0: Huh?
1: Wait a minute. Is there school that can teach how to make snickerdoodle cookies?
0: Oh, my Elmo doesn't know. Oh, but what do we do to learn something new?
1: Oh. We look it up.
0: Yeah, let's get schooled on school.
2: School is a place where you go to learn. You'll have your own cubby to put your stuff in, and a teacher to help you find out about all kinds of fun things, like letters, numbers, colors, shapes, science, and music. But there are also schools that teach special things, like gymnastics or dance, even cooking. You'll have lunchtime and snack time, story time and game time, even rest time. But best of all, at school, you can make new friends. You can play on the playground, share things, take turns, and practice being kind. You can even have fun cleaning up.
3: This is how we clean things up, clean things up, clean things up.
0: Wow, school looks really fun. Oh, and putting toys away gives Elmo an idea. Oh, does Cookie Monster want to play a game with Elmo?
1: Oh, me always game for a game.
0: Well, come on.
1: Wrong way.
0: Elmo wonders if we can clean up the classroom and put all the things back where they belong. Are you ready?
1: Me ready.
0: Then let's play. Look, these things need to be put back in their bins. There's a book, a toy, and some crayons. Where do they go?
1: Oh, me want to try. Me think me put book in here.
2: Book doesn't go there.
1: What me do wrong?
0: That's the toy box.
4: Try again.
1: Oh, we did it.
0: Okay, Elmo's turn. Which bin should Elmo put this in? Yeah, the toy bin. Hooray! We just have to put these crayons away now.
1: Me think crayons go in here with the paint and the glue.
0: Yay! We cleaned up the classroom and put everything back.
1: Yeah, me too. Riding the little bussy, skipping through the classroom.
0: Yeah. Oh, hey, that makes Elmo wonder even more. Oh, does Mr. Noodle go to school? Oh, let's ask him, okay? Hey, Mr. Noodle.
1: Oh, Noodle.
0: Hi, Mr. Noodle.
1: Hi, Schmoodle.
0: Oh, Mr. Noodle, do you go to school? You do? Show us what you do there, Mr. Noodle.
4: Yeah, show us.
5: That's not school.
0: Mr. Noodle, you're getting ready to go to the beach.
1: That's not what you do in school.
0: Elmo will give you a hint. At school, sometimes you read things.
1: What you got there? A very skinny book?
4: He's reading Schmoodle, honey.
5: He's not at school. He's at a restaurant.
1: Nummy, nummy, what we eating?
0: Mr. Noodle, that's what you do at a restaurant, not school.
4: Try again, Mr. Noodle.
0: Okay, Elmo will give you another hint. At school, there are teachers.
4: That is what you do at school.
5: Mr. Noodle is a teacher, and Schmoodle is learning.
1: Oh, Schmoodle can count. Wow, that one smart doggy.
0: Thank you, Schmoodle.
1: Bye-bye.
0: Boy, learning new things makes Elmo so happy. It makes him want to...

0: us today.
1: I sure did. Oh, I found out about raising your hand when you want to speak, and that you clean up at the end of the day.